0: All right.
1: So that was Empire of the Sun, Walking on a Dream. Next up, I have one from Mom Jeans, Edward 40 Hands. And this one is shout out to my friends Max Grant and Anthony Romer. Max actually recently celebrated his 22nd birthday on August 31st. So shout out to Max.
2: Happy birthday.
1: Yes. So Mom Jeans is one of their favorite bands, or one of his favorite bands. And we all covered this song. We covered Mom Jeans before. So yeah, this is a shout out and a tribute to Max and Anthony. So yeah.
3: Sorry, it's just people are complaining.
4: Too bad!
3: They really want to know if you guys can maybe try tuning up again.

0: That was Tame Impala with Yes, I'm Changing. And next up, we have Del Watergap, Ode to a Conversation Stuck in Your Throat. And Sarah has heard this song before, and I have not.
1: I have, yeah. No. I don't know too much about the band. I just know it's like an indie band, but I do know this song, and it's. I think you'll like it. It's okay. Good.
0: Yeah. Awesome. All right, well, we will see if I do or not. So, yeah, let's do it. Del Watergap with Ode to a Conversation Stuck in Your Throat.

0: That was Of Monsters and Men, Dirty Paws. And I really like that song because I think that I love the instrumentals in that song, and I love just how fast everything is, and I just love just how everything is in that song. It works so well. The vocal harmonies in that are so good. It's incredible.
1: Yeah.
0: All right. So up next, we have What Goes Around Comes Around by Justin Timberlake. And I have been on a old JT kick because I've been on a huge JT fan. I love all of his older songs. His newer songs I'm not the biggest fan of. Some of them are a little bit overplayed, but you can say that really about any of his songs. But I don't know. I feel like he kind of transitioned, you know. I don't know. He made a weird transition. Like, Cry Me a River, love that song. But, yeah, we're going to do What Goes Around Comes Around. I love the rap, beat transition that is in this song. And I love the bass, the booming bass in this song. It is incredible. So, yeah. Justin Timberlake, What Goes Around Comes Around.

0: That was Justin Timberlake with What Goes Around Comes Around. And next up, we are going to go with some of, let me see, we got, so over last summer, I had gone to a weekend concert, and I am a huge shout out to my mom, she's a huge me and her are huge weekend fans, and we had both gone to a weekend concert, and we absolutely loved it. So we will be listening to Call Out My Name. And why I love this song so much is because I just love the booming bass in it. I just love everything about it. It's incredible, and it's just so, so good. And yeah, here we go.
1: Okay.
0: Call Out My Name by The Weeknd.

0: That was Iaz with Replay, and like I said, that is everyone's childhood. Sarah, yeah. Originally didn't know that song, but that is, like I said, that song is everyone's childhood. And I think that's one of my favorite songs, rap songs of the 2000s. And speaking of other rap songs that I enjoy, we have Kanye West and Rick Ross with Devil in a New Dress.
1: Oh, from, that's a good one.
0: Yes.
1: Yeah.
0: From the album My Beautiful Dark Twisted Fantasy. And I think this song is definitely my favorite from that album. And I think it, with all the drums and the beat, and this album is phenomenal. I think it is just such an incredible beat, and it's such an incredible, just like with how they put everything together. It's so good. So yeah, Kanye West, Rick Ross, Devil in a New Dress. Yeah, here we go.

That was Devil in a New Dress by Kanye and Rick Ross from the album My Beautiful Dark Twisted Fantasy. And that is our show, Musically Inclined. Thank you guys so much. Sarah literally was just heading out, actually, so unfortunately she is not with me anymore. She had to catch the shuttle to go to Cabrini campus. But I will be closing out the show. Thank you guys so much for listening this week. We will be back hopefully next Thursday, and we'll be doing the same thing with new songs. And yeah, thank you guys so much, and enjoy the rest of your night. Thank y'all so much.

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3: 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According to the Sleep Foundation, it's recommended that college-age adults need 7 to 9 hours of sleep every night. However, most college students only get 6 to 6.5 hours, so let's improve that.
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5: It is also important to eliminate factors that will disturb your sleep. Put some blackout curtains up to reduce sunlight intrusion. Wash your bedding often and make sure you get comfortable. If you find that your sleep environment is noisy, try turning on some white noise. This is a PSA from nursing students at the M. Louise Fitzpatrick College of Nursing. Get better sleep.
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1: This guy in my class is so much older than everyone else. 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
1: Hey everyone, this is Bob Herman, Villanova class of 1983. I recall so fondly my years in Dougherty Hall where the station was located. Our station then was called WKVU. I'm a former general manager and sports director in the station, but also had numerous DJ roles as well. My time at WKVU was invaluable. It taught me to speak clearly and concisely, and also to never be afraid of speaking to a lot of people. My fondest memories were broadcasting basketball games from numerous venues, including the Great Palestra and Fieldhouse. In 1983, broadcasting the Elite Eight game from Kansas City, Missouri at the Kemper Arena that featured Villanova versus Hakeem Olajuwon's Houston team, to interviewing former President George H. Bush, the opportunities were abundant. 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
1: You seem lighter today. What's up?
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1: What's your secret?
2: 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At first, it felt weird, like I was missing something. But then I realized I was actually showing up for class, for conversations, and for myself.
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1: Same here. But once I put down my phone, I noticed I was sleeping better, feeling calmer, even enjoying things more. My grades improved, and so did my mood.
0: So it's not just about school?
1: Not at all. It's about being present and having phone life balance. 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
1: Ugh. I'm setting another timer for 30 minutes. Ugh, I'm so tired. What time is it? Ah, I have to go to class.
2: Have you ever woken up from a nap like this? Here's some advice, backed by research, to take naps that help you wake up refreshed and sleep at night without trouble. Number one, keep naps short. Naps should only be 15 to 30 minutes long. Number two, optimal napping time is between 1 and 4 p.m., but find a time that works for you. Number three, nap in a quiet, dark, and cool environment without distractions. That means no phones.
3: 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No phones?
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1: 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Temperatures this week are the highest of the year so far, expected to be above 80 degrees for most of the week. Students are taking advantage of the nice weather to get outside to do work and catch up with friends before temperatures drop again next week. This has been the Mainline Minute.
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here's some V89.1, The Roar, Nova Knowledge. Tolentine Hall is the largest academic building on campus. Some people say it looks like Hogwarts, but we'll leave that up to your interpretation.

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Campus and mainline news updates every hour on the hour. Sports minutes with the latest on the Wildcats. And a full lineup of shows talking Villanova. This is V891, The Roar. Boom, boom.

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0: much in love to say goodnight. 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
1: It's crazy out here. Is this what college feels like?
2: Yeah, it's stressful. I feel overwhelmed no matter what I do.
1: Do you ever take time for yourself? Your well-being is your health.
2: Time for myself?
1: Yeah. Take some time to breathe and create art.
2: How would art help me?
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2: I'm not an artist.
1: Everyone has an artistic side. I draw.
2: I dance.
1: I'm a singer. I play guitar.
3: I'm a writer.
1: I run.
2: Running is an art?
1: Of course it is. Art has many forms.
2: I never thought of that.
1: Maybe if we use the art of well-being, college will feel more like this.
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1: Here is America's foremost waiter, but he may be tomorrow's maitre d'. So let's welcome, from amongst yourselves, Lucky Jackson.
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some fun. 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If I wind up broke, well, I'll always remember that I had a swing in time. I'm gonna give it everything I've got. 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

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I'm the Assistant Director for Student Media Programs and the advisor of WXVU. 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

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The university has a pact to be completely carbon neutral by the year 2050.

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0: Good morning. Can people hear me? Why is this not playing? Good morning.
1: Good morning.
0: I'm hoping. It's been weird in here where it's like you can't necessarily hear what's happening. Yeah. All right. Yeah, I can. I think I can hear myself. Doo-doo-doo. All right. My mom just texted me. Yes. All right. Good morning, everybody, and welcome back to the first episode of WXV News, The Roar, our morning show, as we all like to say. So it's our first show back this year. So today you're joined by me, Mitch D'Alessio,
2: Nick Williams,
1: and Jamal Harrison.
0: Jamal's a little new addition for us, for those who don't know. We MK's no longer here, we're like third co-host, and Nick was like, you okay if Jamal joins? And I was like, yeah, absolutely.
2: MK, you're definitely not listening, but we miss you greatly.
0: Very dearly. I was gonna say she's been texting me about updating the website and stuff because I know she still is like slightly like involved to some degree, but I'm like I don't think she's here, and it's like I wish you were on campus, like at least mm-hmm. nearby campus.
2: Yeah, we miss you up in and where is she in Ann Arbor?
0: I'm guessing she's back in Michigan.
2: Yeah, it makes sense.
0: So it, but what is it? Sad but happy at the same time. What's the term?
2: I was gonna say like no love lost, but I think that's definitely not it.
0: No. It's like love to see you go, but hate to see you leave, or something like that.
2: Yeah,
0: I don't know, something along those lines. But yeah, Nick, turn it to you.
2: All right, so let's go to our first segment here. So Friday is projected to be the busiest travel day at Philadelphia International Airport, with about 560,000 passengers expected from Thursday through Tuesday. Drivers get their own warning. The region's worst window is noon to 8 p.m. and I-95 north from Baltimore towards Philadelphia could take more than 3 hours, beginning around 11 a.m. So if a short trip this weekend requires I-76, it is still a vacation with a travel time? And at what delay do you turn around, order food, and rename it a staycation?
0: I think growing up in New Jersey, you got used to the short traffic, especially on like big weekends like Memorial Day, Labor Day, and 4th of July. You, like, going down the shore, it's like, you know there's going to be traffic. Jamal, I think you would agree with that. It's like, it's inevitable. It's part of the shore.
3: Yeah, for sure. It's like, really busy, especially on Labor Day. I imagine so many people are, like, trying to go to the beach. It's probably, like, clogged up down
0: there. Oh, my. It's probably already started. Like,
2: I feel like it's already started.
0: Like, I knew people going down, like, yesterday, and I feel like I saw people rolling out suitcases and stuff, and I'm like, where are you going? It's Thursday afternoon. Like,
2: yeah, I've had the I've never been to a New Jersey beach.
0: You've never?
2: Never.
0: Not even been so. He's in Jersey.
3: What happened to Point Pleasant?
2: That's crazy.
0: Point Pleasant's nice too.
2: Am I missing out? Because I feel like I've been to beaches in like Virginia. I've been to beaches up in Massachusetts and in Florida. I just feel like, what's another beach?
0: I feel like the Jersey Shore, it's like you're going down the shore. Like, we have a specific word for the beach there. Like, you know what I mean? I feel like that gives it a little something.
2: Word?
0: A little, like, I don't know. I think it's, like, a good experience to go to, like, Point Pleasant, like Ocean City, Wildwood.
3: Yeah, like LBI. There's
0: LBI is nice.
3: Beaches. Yes.
2: It's crazy. We got acronyms for them now.
0: I feel like a lot of them just have nicknames at this point.
3: Yeah.
0: Like, none of them kind of get, like, referred to as full names. That's, like, the more, like, North Jersey ones, I would say.
2: Crazy.
3: For sure, yeah.
0: Oh, yeah.
2: All right.
0: And then,
2: you're right, too.
0: So, 52 Philadelphia schools dismissed early because of the heat. So, as some of you would know, this feels like an unusually hot time of the year, especially for September. And it's supposed to be, what, 82 degrees today? 84?
2: Yeah, it's supposed to be warm today.
0: And like, I know at least in my building, the air hasn't been working, at least in my apartment. Oh, so geez. It's like, it's hot in there. It's a little humid in there. And we called in there, and they said they fixed it. And I'll let you know, those vents got no air coming out of them.
2: That's just crazy.
0: But yeah, the school district of Philadelphia sent students home early Thursday at 52 buildings with inadequate cooling. In-person after-school activities at those schools were canceled as well. An appropriately sweaty ending to the first stretch of the semester. So, hopefully now everybody's getting back in school, and if not yet, after this weekend for sure.
2: Yeah.
0: So, which villain of a classroom do you think has the strongest unofficial sauna energy? What is the most suspiciously warm outfit someone could wear to an 8:30 class? So, a little two-part question here.
2: Well, here's the thing. I put that in there because, like, I'd be going to some classes dressed in, like, a, you know, I have my jeans on, I have my hoodie and t-shirt, and it could be, like, 80 degrees outside. And I feel like I'm looked at weirdly, but here's the thing. I'm not judging for the weather outside. I'm wearing my clothes for the classes I'm about to be in, because some of these classes, especially in, like, on West and, like, St. Mary's, they're so cold for no reason.
0: I was going to say, I feel like a lot of my nursing classes, I see, like, it'll be, like, 90 degrees outside, and a lot of the girls roll up in sweatshirts because it's genuinely freezing in there. I swear they're cranking it down to, like, 60 and just letting that just blast.
2: Oh, yeah, for sure.
3: Yeah, honestly, I think most of my classes, I have to bring a hoodie because otherwise, especially on the new Cambrini campus, I'm, like, freezing in these buildings.
0: Oh, yeah, you guys got the grad school experience over on Cambrini now.
3: Yeah, basically, it's, like, some of the new buildings, the AC is just, like, blasting because it's summer still, so it's just, like... Yeah, I guess we do need the AC, but then you're, like, freezing inside, so always bring some type of extra layer.
0: I feel like I'd rather, like, I honestly sometimes, I like, can't handle the heat at all. Like, I just sweat super easily, so it's, like, I don't even bother because it's, like, I'd rather just be slightly, like, slightly cold versus, like, I'm still somehow going to be hot in a sweatshirt inside. It's, like, I don't know.
3: Sure. I definitely would say if I had to list, like, a class or, like, building that has, like, the most, like, unofficial sauna energy, it'd be Tolentine in the winter specifically.
0: Oh my, yeah,
2: that's crazy. Yeah, no, you're so right, because, like, or, like, I remember my junior year, I had my my junior year apartment on West. It was Gallon Hall, and towards the end of the semester, the second semester, it was getting springtime. And it was getting so hot, but we were still in swing mode, whatever that is, right? And they wouldn't turn on the AC, and it was like 100. We had a little thermometer in our room. It got up to 100 degrees some days, and they would not turn on the AC, and I couldn't open,
0: like,
2: the windows.
0: Like, inside your apartment,
2: was 100 degrees. It was an oven. It was so warm, and we couldn't open the windows because one of my roommates was really sensitive to pollen.
0: I think at that point roommates got to deal with it. 100 degrees inside? Oh no! Oh my goodness!
2: No, but, like, I want to make sure, like, you know, we can all breathe in our own space. But, like, it's just like, why with this whole swing mode, campus wide, feels so ridiculous because, like, I get it that all these systems are connected to the, I think the big facilities building on West.
0: Yeah. Oh, right? Yeah, yeah, yeah.
2: I think that's why they're all. They have this whole swing mode thing, but I just feel like that's so inconvenient because all these temperatures and all these climates in these buildings vary building by building. So why can't we control these individually by a building? Why does it all have to be centralized there?
0: Well, it's like, especially a lot of these, like, West apartments, and I think private commons are the same. They all have their own individual little units in there. So it's,
2: yeah,
0: like,
2: exactly.
0: Like, if you don't want the air on, like, why not just, like, allow us to just turn it off ourselves? Like,
2: yeah.
0: I hate that it's, like, a campus-wide, like, they control how hot you get to be in the apartments you're paying for. Like,
2: yeah. No, seriously. It's funny.
0: I don't know. But, yeah. So, we'll go into our first kind of discussion topic here. Get out of the intro.
2: Oh, yeah.
0: So, the week 2 jump scare. I know we all started class last week, which seemed early, I guess, for a lot of college campuses.
2: Yeah.
0: And even, like, I still have friends, like, who haven't started, so I feel like we're definitely ahead of the curve on this one. But the semester's still new enough to feel hopeful, but old enough for every phrase on the syllabus to begin revealing its true meaning. Everybody gets that first read of it, and you're like, oh, this is going to be a fun one.
2: Mm-hmm.
0: So, which syllabus promise became real work the fastest? Light reading, occasional quizzes, or short group project?
2: Jamal?
3: I definitely would say light reading for me. It's just the amount of reading as, I guess, a master's student I do is like 10 times more than what I was doing before. So light reading turned into like, oh, suddenly we're reading for like 4 hours. So let's
0: like go. A day?
3: Yes. Or like it's at least for like Monday, like preparing for Monday, Wednesdays. It'll be like that.
0: Oh, that's still brutal though.
2: I'll say that this is a really common thing in my engineering classes. What you're starting to see is that you're starting to see more and more AI usage. And I think it's not a promise like it is like work, right? But once you start to see like AI usage. Like, it's okay to use AI. I encourage you to use AI. That's how you know you're cooked. That's how I absolutely know you're like, oh, I want you to use AI to write MATLAB code. It's like, yeah, get ready to get like C's on the exams.
0: Yeah, it's like, we're going to help you pass the class, but you're still not going
2: to. You're absolutely not. This is the type of class that's like, oh, yeah, you have take home exams. They're like one question and you can work on them over the weekend. And like, yeah, get ready, buddy.
0: And it's probably got, what, 20 parts to it?
2: It's oh, like yeah.
0: A, B, C.
2: It's,
0: D.
2: You go through the alphabet and then you start to go through like, you get X, Y, Z, I. You know what I'm talking about?
0: Yeah,
2: I started to go like Greek letters or something.
0: That's like, I thank God I never had to take like outside of like chem and anatomy, which aren't like those like type of math where you got or type of science where it's just all math essentially. What you get to do?
2: Mm-hmm.
0: It's like I haven't had to deal with that in college, and I'm so thankful for that.
2: No, be grateful.
0: I was gonna say, I think my farm professor in like her first email to us like before we even got back to campus was like, oh, it's gonna be a tough semester. You're gonna have to study a lot of work, but you will get through it. It was something like that, and I was like, oh, I was like, you're just. It feels discouraging before I even step foot in the class, which now it doesn't feel too bad yet. But we'll see. We'll see Tuesday. I already have a quiz.
2: Yippee!
3: Oh my gosh, good luck with that one.
2: Yeah, next week I got just tele exams for no reason.
0: It's like it's week three. What are we doing right now?
2: Yep.
3: Guys, clearly we're in midterm season. What are you talking about?
2: Clearly.
0: Yeah. Midterm season, and you're not even through the first week of September.
2: Yeah. You know what? Your major is bad when midterms start to feel like finals.
0: Well, that's... My one class is a half semester class, and it's 5 credits. And our midterm is like our final for that class, and you start another 5-credit one. It's like, what are we doing here?
2: A 5-credit course is crazy.
0: Yeah, we meet 6 hours a week. I have my, like, 8-hour clinical for it, plus, like... Occasionally, there's a lab for it for a couple hours. It's a lot.
2: And you also have a lab.
0: What yeah.
2: class is this?
0: My nursing classes. But
2: they are
0: brutal with some of the like just the timing of stuff. And they're like, oh, we expect you to study X amount a week, and it's like, I don't know where you think I'm finding time in my schedule for this.
2: Exactly.
0: I don't know. But
2: all right, I want to throw it to birthdays.
0: Yeah, throw it in.
2: All right, so this week we got today Beyonce turns 45, Damon Wayans turns 66, and Max Greenfield turns 47. And tomorrow, Michael Keaton turns 75, and Freddie Mercury would have been 80.
4: I am Batman. I am Batman. I'm from the shadows. Justice.
0: I forget what the one clip is where they're just like going back and forth. They're like, oh my. You guys ever seen the movie? I was just watching it with my roommates last weekend. I don't remember what it's called. It's something about neighbors or something. It's like this young couple has this baby, and then this like frat moves in next door to them. And it's like they try and make friends with the frat kids so that they can kind of like get them to like do their like not do their bidding, but like be quiet when they need them to be quiet. And the one night they're like partying with them, and then like the like one older dude and the like president of the frat are like sitting there like doing their Batman impressions. And like that was the first thing I just thought of. I don't know why.
3: Man. I've not seen this actually.
4: Live in the shadows.
0: It's a funny movie. It's
2: crazy.
0: I have to find it. Oh, I need to go find it.
2: Man. Alright, and for on Sunday, Idris Elba turns 54, Jeff Foxworthy turns 68, and Roger Waters turns 83. You know, it never ceases to surprise me. Every week we do this birthday segment, and I write all this, and I only end up knowing like two people, maybe. Like who is Jeff Foxworthy? I'm sorry.
0: I think this is the first week I've known half the names at least.
2: Really?
0: I usually only know like one or two of the names. Like everybody knows Beyonce.
3: Yeah.
0: Max Greenfield is a familiar name, not one I would personally know right away. But and like Michael Keaton, Freddie Mercury. Come on, those are you know those ones.
2: Man. Rest in peace, Freddie Mercury.
0: Rest in peace.
2: You would have loved the Morning Roar.
0: Oh, absolutely. What's not to like about the Morning Roar?
2: Which means you should tune back in next week at 9 a.m.
0: That's like, famous alum Jim Croce, could you please give us a listen when you get the chance?
2: Don't you want to hear a bunch of sleep-deprived college students at 9 a.m. on a Friday?
0: Probably. That's you text me at like 2 in the morning.
2: He texted you 2 in the morning with the script.
0: I was so glad to like see you were up at the same time I was up, because I'm sitting there like half awake still scrolling my phone, and I'm like, there's a text from Nick.
2: No, it's so funny. I wrote this script at Campus Corner after the rush. Like, we had a like 8:30 to 10 p.m. rush. After the rush, I just sat down on my phone and I wrote it in my notes app, and then I went back home and I put it in a Word doc.
0: I'm always impressed with how neat our little game plan is. It's always has like so many points to hit, and it's like we never end up hitting them all just because like we end up sidetracking.
2: Honestly, that's honestly by design. For readers at home, we have this game plan that I write every week, and it's probably the most boring looking document you've ever seen. But it's kind of our lifeline, and it's our little structure, buddy. But we also don't read all of it because most of it is not great.
0: Hey, that's okay though.
2: It's structure.
0: I was gonna say it's better than like when we just go off the dome, because then you'd like look at each other sometimes and be like, what are we going to talk about?
2: That's true, but like also those kind of conversations spark some of the funniest segments we've ever had on this podcast. Well, this show.
0: I was gonna say we get some really interesting ones. We'd go down some like deep rabbit holes.
2: Oh yeah,
0: but yeah. So we'll throw it to some station updates before we take our first break here. So Ripping Through the Current follows the Morning Roar at 10 a.m. If listeners want to keep the Friday Music Discovery going, they do not even have to touch the dial. Just stay
2: keep
0: tuned
2: it locked in.
0: Yeah, right.
2: Oh yeah,
0: you're locked in at 89.1 FM, the Roar. And then the WXVU web stream also runs 24/7, and the full schedule lives at WXVU.org. 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

Here's some V891, the Roar Nova Knowledge. The architecture of Sear is designed to give an industrial feel, since the bricks on the outside were intentionally left unfinished.

0: Shackled together, get that bow, bow, bow, bow, bow, bow, bow, bow, bow. I like that I can still hear
1: you. The moon is low! The moon is low! The moon is low! Yeah!
0: I always forget we have this intro bit in there, so rediscovering this, I was like, yes, this is what I want to get this morning.
2: It's a remix.
0: All right, everybody, welcome back to The Morning Roar. 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And you're joined by me, Mitch D'Alessio.
2: Me, Nick Williams.
3: And me, Jamal Harrison.
0: So now we're here to bring you your weather forecasts for the main line this weekend. So I'll turn it over to Jamal.
3: Hello, y'all. I'm your weather boy for the week. So the weather outside Dougherty Hall Friday daytime is mostly sunny with a high near 85. There seems to be a 40% chance of thunderstorms after 2 p.m. So walk to class should be fine until the sky remembers, well, that it has a plan, basically. Friday afternoon slash evening, the storm could interrupt our outdoor plans, unfortunately, with a smaller chance of continuing before 10 p.m. Friday night. Low around 65. Bring the umbrella. You will immediately forget at somebody's apartment, basically. Saturday, clouds early, then clearing with a high of 79 and a low of 61. Excellent conditions for wandering Fishtown, going to the game, or doing anything except opening Canvas, basically. Sunday, mostly sunny, high near 76 and low near 57. Comfortable reset weather, made better by remembering that Monday has no classes, y'all. Oh my god.
0: I was talking to my friend, my like best friend goes to school near here, and he was, I was like, hey, I remember you said you were throwing this weekend. He's like, Sunday night. And I was like, yeah, I'll be there Sunday night.
2: I'll be there Sunday.
0: Like, no class Monday? Yeah, I'm there.
3: Basically. Absolutely. Okay, nice. And then our current temperature, at least outside of Dougherty Hall, is at 8:55 a.m. Check-in. Oh, well, rip. 67 degrees, y'all. And it's sunny, and enjoy your day so far until it hopefully does not rain today. Okay, cool.
0: I was going to say, walking over here, did you guys feel like, or you guys probably don't have to do too much walk. Where are you guys live? Oh, wait.
4: South.
3: Yep.
4: South. Mostly south.
0: Okay.
4: Yeah. Honestly.
0: So did you guys feel the heat? Like, I felt like it was already.
4: Oh, it's been warm recently.
0: Oh, my God. All week. Oh, it lasts 2 weeks. All the weeks.
4: Yeah.
3: Yesterday was, I think, pretty warm out. Like, it was really warm out. I was so sad because I was working. So I was just like,
0: no.
4: I have a morning class over on West. And it's, I've gone to this class and I've sat down and realized I'm like dripping in sweat. Just from walking. All from my, like, from South where my car is, where I park, all the way over to West.
0: I still can't believe you have classes on West. What are they forcing you to take over there?
4: They're forcing me to, what's the name of this stupid course? Dynamic Systems.
0: what does that even mean?
4: There's, ever heard about vibrations?
0: Oh,
4: it's vibrations. Right now it's vibrations. Which is like the strangest thing to be studying, but let me tell you, it's no joke. I had to relearn how to do math every semester or so. Like differential equations is the thing I had to like relearn every year, and it's one of these classes.
0: That's I feel like you talk about your classes sometimes, and I'm like, I thank God I never wanted to be an engineer.
4: Yeah, don't do this. For all of our listeners at home who are definitely considering taking a mechanical engineering degree, my professional advice is don't pursue communications to get a degree in marketing or something like that, and work for your dad's company.
0: And enjoy college.
4: And enjoy college.
0: I feel like sometimes my uncle has his PhD in electrical engineering, and I had him recently, like a couple months ago, explain his like PhD to me, and I'm like, dude, this sounds like. Like, I have no clue what you're explaining to me right now.
4: Yeah.
0: Because it doesn't make sense. I was like, this is stuff that, like, I won't ever have to comprehend, and I thank God I don't have to ever do it.
4: You know, it's funny because I had my roommate, shout out to Damian Bianchi, last year. I took a circuits class one time for some sort of requisite for my major, right? I took circuits. And he said, yeah, basically that entire class is everything that his major does. And then everything after that is kind of like supplementary information. It doesn't really matter. But it's like, you're telling me your entire major can be summed up in this one class I had to take as a requisite for my major. And then everything else you study is complete
0: jibber jabber.
4: Yeah, exactly. So I just feel so horrible because like I feel like I think all those other jibber jabber classes are like very conceptual, very like physics based classes that make no sense for the major, like, you know, electrical engineering.
0: Yeah, that's, I feel like a lot of the classes we have to take, it's like you could kind of forego this like class,
4: oh, for sure,
0: and it would make no difference in it. But I guess the whole point is that you get a, what is it, like an overarching education? Mm-hmm. Is that the right term for that? I don't know.
4: You're a senior now, right?
0: Junior, dude.
4: Junior? Oh, jeez.
0: Yeah, I know. How do you feel old 101 for you? Because Nick met me my freshman year, and he was a junior, MK was a junior, and then they brought me in, and now I am their age.
4: And now you're running everything.
0: Which is weird.
4: Which is kind of strange, but you know what? I don't say what you're the project, but like you're kind of the project, and I'm so proud to see where you've gone, just by the way.
0: It feels good to hear that. It was also I never expected to
4: be. Man, I feel like this is like, I feel like we're back at the end of the year. Like, oh my god, everyone's graduating. We're gonna leave. Oh my god,
0: dude. I was talking to the new e-board the other day, and I'm like. Oh, I was like, now I'm the guy in charge of this.
4: Now it's just, oh yes, my circuit.
0: Yeah, and I was like, hey guys, this works a lot better when we're all friends with each other instead of like kind of just slightly acquaintances. And I was like, so my goal this year, get really close to all of you guys, and I really hope you guys make it your goal too to like become friends with people, like at least on the e-board. Mm-hmm. So then this is kind of more fun to meet with you guys, because I feel like our like old e-board did a great job at kind of like being friends first, mm-hmm. and then like, you're on like an e-board second, and I feel like that worked way better than you're just on an e-board and you don't actually interact outside of that one time.
4: Yeah, exactly. I think our trip to New York really proved that, because I think we all hung out together and we all had you know a grand old time.
0: Oh my goodness, yeah. Well, I was thinking about that literally like on my walk over here this morning. I was like, Nick will be happy to know I'm finally 21 this year. I will. I am finally 21. Yippee!
3: Mitch is the real birthday.
0: That's
4: Mitch the birthday.
0: Like I'm like I cannot wait to be 21. Like finally, like it's like the last birthday you actually want to hit, because it's like everything afterwards, it's like you don't really unlock anything. And maybe like 25, you get to rent cars, but I feel like that's nothing. Like,
4: I can't wait to rent a car off of Turo.
0: That's what I'm saying. Like you've already hit, like by 21, you get all the major milestones, the things you unlock by age. Like I don't know.
4: That's real.
0: But do you want to turn it over here to some campus news?
4: Sure. This is fun.
0: How to make your morning a little less bright and sunny?
4: Yeah, this first one. But it's got to be talked about. So Villanova Public Safety issued an alert Monday concerning a reported sexual assault inside a campus residence hall on Saturday evening, August 29th. The resident student and non-student reportedly knew one another, and the investigation remains ongoing. If you need help or you need to speak to someone, we have public safety at 610-519-4444 and Delaware County Victim Assistance at 610-566-4342.
0: I was going to say, I feel like a lot of my friends sent me like TikToks of like the news stations that have been posting mm-hmm. it, and they're like, yo, what's happening? And I was like, I don't know. Like,
4: you know. Yeah, exactly. And here's the thing. I don't want to be like, this shouldn't get like media coverage or this shouldn't be talked about, because it should be. Right, but this is because it's a serious thing, and like consent is serious and consent is important. I just feel like the last four times this has happened on our campus within the last 2-3 years, it's always been just an email and nothing else.
0: It is always an email, and it's like it kind of goes untalked about. Mm-hmm. I feel like at least in my nursing classes, sometimes we do talk about it. Not always, but I had like one professor specifically who'd always like kind of like talk about this stuff. It's like, you need to hear this stuff. You need to know. You need to be aware. Like, you interact with people. Like, that's your job. Like, you need to be aware of the things happening in these, and like, just around, and how that could affect somebody.
4: True. I just feel like, why is this only now making Channel 7 news?
0: Right.
4: This, like, is like my question.
0: And it's always like it's like you feel so safe here sometimes. I'm like, I come here and I'm like, sometimes I'm like, don't have to worry about locking the car. Like, you feel safe here, and it's like, so you still have to be careful. Like, it's not necessarily always safe anywhere.
4: Mm-hmm. And Jamal, as an RA, how do you feel about the situation?
3: So I had heard of the situation actually from like, just I opened up Instagram and then I saw like the news about it, and I was just like, I was in shock that I couldn't believe it. And then I go through my emails and I see that the email that we get. So I immediately was just kind

0: a similar situation last year. It was like somebody off campus who like came, like it was an outsider that did it, which is like almost even worse that they like were able to get inside the residence halls where they shouldn't have access to. And in this, it's horrific. It shouldn't happen.
1: Yeah, and also the last thing before we move on, I wanted to say, I always feel like the university just like never wants to talk about it though. Yeah. Every time they write an email notifying the student body of some sort of incident or safety, whatever thing is, it always feels like they're writing these emails with a gun to their head, right? And it just feels like there's no, I don't know how else they would write it, but like it just feels so, like,
0: formal.
1: And like tone deaf. I don't want to.
0: Yeah.
1: Maybe that's not the right word. But I just always feel dry, and I feel like there's a lack of substance.
0: Yeah, it's like you can put words in here, at least phrases that make it seem like you kind of care.
1: Right, and not only that, they always say they're gonna update us with new information. They never do.
0: No, I think the only one they actually did it for was like the swattings, and then like maybe the like. You remember when there was a guy? Was it last year that there was like somebody with a knife or something? Like, I might be thinking a different situation.
1: I think I might be thinking a different situation, but yeah. I know it definitely about the swatting incident for sure.
0: Yeah. I don't know. I feel like stuff like this, it's always like beginning of the year. We always have something really like big or like create newsworthy information. I guess is the right word. And then it's like somehow it calms down in the middle, and then like at the end of the year, like you'll have something again.
1: I wonder how the current sophomores feel about the swatting incident a year later now.
0: It's gotta be like, I don't like, I feel like I just brought it up the other day. Like it still happened. Like it's in recent memory. Like everybody was a student here at the time, or at least all of us talking right now were students here during it.
1: Mm-hmm.
0: All those freshmen that are now sophomores is like, now you're, I don't know. Like, how do you feel about just the stuff that is happening at a university that's supposed to be very safe?
1: Yeah. I would feel, especially after this recent email, I feel like, I'd be less and less. I'd be more jaded, I'd say, about the whole situation with Villanova and as a whole. But that, I don't think that's any reason to be like discouraged by the university. I think the swatting, they're both incidents that are completely outside of the university's
0: control. Yeah,
1: right. But I think they're just unfortunate that they can happen at all on campus.
0: Yeah, and honestly, I think that's probably the best place to leave it. That's unfortunate, but stuff happens.
1: Mm-hmm.
0: As the saying goes.
1: But let's throw it to story two, shall we?
0: Yeah, a little happier note here. Villanova's Cabrini campus is officially open. So when I was doing the freshman move-in interviews, making sure to get all the Cabrini questions out there, because everybody wants to know. And it's like, even Cabrini was on the news too. Like, I feel like that was a pretty big thing too. Like, you saw, like, everybody kind of knows Cabrini campus is opening, and it's like a big deal for us opening that satellite campus, because it's an 112 campus in Radnor, including roughly 30 classrooms, 6 residence halls, plus apartment housing for about 900 mostly sophomore students. And it has a student center, a couple different dining options, coffee, a store, and a 100,000 square foot recreation center with a pool, courts, track, and fitness space. And with that, we have shuttle services connecting it with main campus going back and forth. So which feature do you think is actually worth the shuttle ride? The pool, the quiet study space, coffee, or the trails that's over there? For those that don't know, it's a heavily wooded campus compared to main campus, which I would say has a lot less tree. Like, it's like very different.
1: If you thought Villanova's campus had trees, wait until you go to Cabrini. They got trees.
0: It's like you're in the forest. And it's like you're on the main line still. It's crazy. But so what do you guys like about being on that campus?
2: I definitely would say, as someone who's has all their classes at Cabrini this year as a psych counseling major, I enjoy the initial shuttle ride, like when you first enter the campus and it's like just the trees and they have like the cool little Villanova banners. That was like just a cool like little entrance to it. So I like that. And then also, I guess, the quiet study spaces, because I don't know, it feels like you're just separate, like you're in the woods, like you guys are saying, like the forest. It just feels like really like naturey. I enjoy that.
1: I haven't been yet, so I don't know. classes be like. No, but like, I will say, I do want to talk about the dining hall thing that's been going on. So I've, from what I understand, there's no like real dining hall over there, right? Yeah,
0: there's no pit, there's no spit, there's no spare. Like, it's like all like almost like Cova.
1: No, exactly. I think it's all Grubhub

0: Right, MPEs. Yeah. But I hear rumors that they're going to be adding one.
1: Really?
0: Yes. I was wondering if you could confirm or deny this information.
1: I've been over there a couple times now because I've been abusing that recreation center because it's so much nicer than having to go like to Davis and fight for any machine that you want at any time of the day because it's somehow always crowded in there, like without fail. So I've been going over there to like work out or swim because they have a lot, like their pool hours are a lot better than what we currently had. And like I remember I went to get food and I was like, why is nothing open? Literally on, it was like a Saturday and nothing was open to eat besides like the coffee shop. And like what are these students doing? You're expecting these students to go 20-30 minutes back to main campus just to grab food on the weekend like that? Like I get they can cook on like in their apartments, but it's still like they should still have somewhere to go because some people don't cook, they don't want to, and they pay to not cook. So I don't know if they are adding one, but I would hope so.
0: Speaking of adding things, I think I'm pretty sure Cabrini is not Villanova's end goal here for in terms of buying campuses. We've already bought Rosemont, and I think we're going to buy Bryn Mawr College too.
1: Oh, Bryn Mawr College might be the next to fall to us?
0: I think that's the next one, right? So how do you feel about that? Like, because when I think when we all applied to Villanova, it was a 7,000 undergrad student body, right? It was small, and that was a huge part, at least for me, that was a huge part of the reason why I picked the school. And now, I think by the time you graduate, it'll probably be a 14,000 to 15,000 student.
1: So it's, I didn't realize it was body. Essentially going to double the like the space they have.
0: I mean, just thinking about that's two and on top of Cabrini, we're getting two more campuses. I'm not surprised if the student body doubles.
1: Yeah, because they don't really have to use those other campuses for like classrooms. They could just say, "Hey, these are
0: no, sincerely,
1: these are now just residence halls, yes. Dining options, and maybe and a gym, and that's what you get. Which it's all probably already there. I mean, they're all functional colleges.
0: Yep." So do you think that's a good thing for Villanova to start, like, punching above its weight class, going after schools like Drexel or, like, UPenn or Temple? Or do you think the whole the part of the Villanova, like, charm is to be a smaller community? And I think – or do you think that this deviation is going to be for the worse rather than for the better?
2: I definitely say – I think we're definitely in, like, an era of, like, change at Villanova. I think – there's just a lot of new things that are going on and that we're trying to like come up to, or like we're just coming up to in general. And I don't know, I think it's just like we're trying to open up for more and more classes that come after us. But at the same time, like I don't know, I miss old con, and like I miss a lot of like our cyber lounge and a lot of things that we used to have when we were smaller. So like for me personally, I miss when Villanova was smaller, but I can also understand like the new additions that they're adding for us.
1: I agree with you. It's like that when it was smaller, like there are certain things that gave it the charm that you kind of like about Villanova. Like I like that con felt like a ski lodge. Like it looked like one, and you walked in and it felt like one. Yeah. But it was like it was cool. You had a koi pond inside. You had all these flags from countries that international students had come from. And it's like I feel like stuff like that is like it makes it feel like they care about U.S. students, the students that are coming here. Where it's like now if they double in population, you're not gonna get that same you're not going to get that, like, same connection with professors. Even, like, it's kind of not, like, you don't know everyone in your grade, but I feel like somehow you always know somebody who knows somebody you know. Like,
0: no, exactly.
1: Like, you may not know them directly, but there's at least always some sort of connection between these people. And I think they're going to lose that.
0: Everyone has a third degree to connection to at least someone else on campus, right? No, so know a guy who knows a guy who knows a guy. But I also, first of all, you said the magic word. You said old con. Mm-hmm. And longtime listeners of the show know we continually express our potent dislike for this new con design here on this show. And I miss it even more now. It's something about, like, this Wawa continually makes me upset. I don't know. It's because it's so aesthetically unpleasing to the whole design of the building of the Connolly Center. And I miss the ski lodge. I miss the chicken Caesar wraps used to get. I miss con green beans. I thought I'd never say that ever in my life.
1: I don't think anybody's uttered that yet.
0: Really? Con green beans?
2: The con green beans.
1: I don't know if I ever personally got them, but I miss the rest of the food options. I'll go with that.
0: Yeah. But also, just like, I want to go back to your other point, is just that there's going to be so many new students, and we're going to, and our familiarity and our connections to each other are going to become a lot less. And guess what? Tuition is going to stay the same or rise.
1: Oh, absolutely. It's absolutely. It's already, I think since I got here, at least it's gone up a couple grand.
0: Every year. Every year goes up a couple grand. It was 80K when I started, and now it's 90.
3: Yep.
1: Which is like, what? Are you like, sometimes I'm like, what am I paying for that it's costing an additional $10,000? I'm like, inflation isn't that bad.
0: It isn't. And truly, it's, I don't know whether or not it's Villanova taking advantage of the fact that their income is non-taxable because it's a Catholic institution, or they're genuinely spending it on like NIL, or they're spending it on new campuses, or they're using it to update buildings, because the construction on like Vic McGiddy is crazy. That building is going to be gorgeous whenever it opens. But I just also like, how much benefit are these construction projects giving the students, right? I'd much rather see this money go towards something that like that isn't so superficial.
1: Yeah, it's like I guess it is reinvesting it in the students, if you want to put it that way, with these new halls. But it's like, like, I feel like they had, like, Vic Maggetti, like, hall. You could walk in front of it for the first, like, couple days of class, and then it was like, hey, let's put up a fence now, and you can't walk around here. And it's like, dude, I was finally excited to be able to, like, walk through campus and not have to take 30 detours to get to where I want to go. Like, it felt good. And then it was like, here's a fence overnight.
0: Yeah, because we don't want you touching the windows or whatever.
1: And it's like, you're opening up a brand new library that you just spent, what, $40 million or whatever on?
0: Something like that.
1: Like, of course people are going to want to see it, especially if they can finally get up close and personal to it when it's been we were all watching it for, what, 2 years get built?
3: Mm-hmm. Yeah.
1: People are curious, especially at least to me, it looks ready to be opened.
0: It looks ready to be opened, but also, like, I don't know, I feel like I'm complaining a lot.
1: Sometimes that's the theme.
0: I just feel like, one last complaint. The Bartleyification of every building on campus, starting from Bartley to Sear to now Vic McGiddy, makes me angry, because it's soulless and it looks like a hotel lobby, and that's it. That's all I have to say.
1: And we'll leave it there for now, and we'll throw it to a break.
0: Thank you for listening.

0: I don't know, Nick's getting tired of my intro, that I can tell.
1: Y'all, this is the third time you played this.
0: Alright.
1: Look at his photograph!
0: Oh no, I forgot to turn off automate. Get out of here.
2: Oh, wait!
0: Oh, my God. Oh, there it is. I'm still waiting it. I had it ready to go properly. I forgot to hit turn off automate.
2: Cries.
3: Real.
0: Yeah. So welcome back, guys, for our last little segment here. You're listening to the 89.1 FM, The Roar, and specifically The Morning Roar. Come on.
1: The Morning Roar.
0: The Morning Roar. The best we have to offer here.
2: Our premiere. Morning talk show.
0: Exactly.
2: The only morning talk show.
0: hey, don't include the only. But you're joined by Mitch D'Alessio,
2: Nick Williams,
3: and Jamal Harrison.
0: So, Nick, I'll turn it to you now.
2: So, this is where we usually bring in the guests, but for our season premiere, the guests are apparently us. Let's get to know the people behind the microphones, starting with the newest voice in the room.
3: Oh my God, it's me. Hello.
2: Hi.
3: My name is Jamal Harrison. I'm currently a master's student getting a master's of science in school counseling. I'm from Newark, New Jersey. And one thing I want listeners to know about me is I'm a big gamer. So I love Nintendo games. I love like any games that just stimulate my mind. And I'm just a big horror fan. So,
0: And now obviously you have to answer, what's your favorite?
3: What's my favorite game?
0: Yeah.
3: Oh my gosh. I've always been... when I was little, I would have to say like Mario Party or Mario Kart for sure.
0: Bangers.
3: Like absolute staples in my childhood. And then as I grew up, I guess I have to say Overwatch.
0: I feel like I play, Overwatch was huge in high school, and then I stopped playing, and I'm kind of glad to hear that's like somebody's answer.
3: It still has a dedicated community. Don't worry.
2: Crazy.
0: They came out with the second one, then they're like, oh, we're just going back to the first one.
3: Yeah, basically. They were like, hey, wait, like, this is like the new Overwatch, but all they really did was like shut it down and then open it back up. So then people were just like, is this really new, or is it just Overwatch, but you guys just shut it down for like a minute and then it came back?
0: Exactly. So, Jamal, what convinced you to say yes to joining us on the Morning Roar here?
3: Let me see, Nick. I'm joking.
2: That's crazy.
3: I don't know. I think I was looking for some whimsy in my life, and I was just like, I feel like Morning Roar would definitely give me that little whimsy that I need on Fridays to just be like, yeah, like, I'm in college still, guys.
2: Yeah, so whimsical 9 a.m.
3: Whimsical 9 a.m.
0: It's like you always have to drag yourself here, but it's like once you're here, it's like, oh, I'm glad I came this morning.
2: It's every morning I'm glad I came. It's great when I get to wake up to the morning text where it's like, fade. it makes my day sometimes, but it also makes my day when we come here and make the time and talk to each other, get a good interview in. You know, it's always makes me feel like there's a real community here in Villanova, you know.
0: It does feel like a community, and I always love the fade text too, because it's like, I'm glad that it's always the mornings that I'm really feeling like, wow, I really don't want to.
2: Yeah, exactly.
0: It was like, I feel like it was usually like MK was like, we're fading this morning. I was like, yeah. And we're like, yeah, we're good. It's like, we're never gonna argue about the fade.
2: Oh no, never. We're regular listeners know that we never argue the fade.
0: That's like my mom would text me. She's like, hey, no morning show this week? And I'm like, sorry, mom, no.
3: Nah. Sorry, mom.
0: Jamal, back to you. What's one thing you're genuinely excited to bring to the Morning Roar?
3: I guess one thing I'm excited to bring to the Morning Roar, I'd say definitely, I guess, I think you guys already have great energy, but I guess more energy.
2: More energy.
3: More energy. More power. More
0: power. It's about drive. It's about power.
3: But yeah, I don't know. I think I just bring like a little bit of like my own personality to it. So I think I'll just bring like a new personality, something new, something different, I guess, to Morning Roar that hasn't been seen hopefully before.
0: It's like anytime there's new people, like a new person on the show, a new voice, you get a different show, you know?
2: No, exactly. And it's been so long since we've had someone new in the Morning Roar.
0: It's since
2: you, actually.
0: Wow. Yeah. You're not. Yeah. Oh my God. You're not. At least you. 2 years?
2: 2 years, yeah. I think, yeah.
0: Wow.
2: That's crazy.
0: That doesn't feel like it's been that long.
2: Yeah. Well, I'm going to go next. So, hi, my name is Nick Williams. I'm a mechanical engineering major, a senior from Lexington, Massachusetts. And one thing I want listeners to know about me Is I really like jeans. I really like Japanese selvage denim.
0: For anybody who doesn't know, Nick, but when Nick says he likes jeans, he means he loves jeans.
3: I love jeans.
0: He's passionate about them.
3: They go strong.
0: Staple, like a staple closet. Like he's, for sure.
2: Most sincerely, this whole summer I haven't worn shorts. Like I think I've worn shorts like twice.
0: Are you serious?
2: Yeah.
0: You've toughed it out in like 90 degree days in jeans.
2: In these baggy jeans. For listeners at home, you can't see me because the camera hasn't worked in a while. But I wear like these JNCO looking jeans that are like super flowy, super baggy, and they trap heat. They like to trap heat and humidity.
0: I was gonna say, I feel like those things go like triple platinum in your closet. I think if I see you rolling around, it's either in your black jeans or those like that wash jeans. I think it's only those two pairs of pants that I ever see.
2: They're the only pairs of pants that I really own. Don't tell nobody.
0: Nobody has to know. And so, I guess I'm last in the pecking order here. Mm. My name is Mitch D'Alessio. I'm the new station manager, and I'm a junior nursing major from Cinnaminson, New Jersey, which whenever anybody hears my town name, they're like, oh, that's so cute.
2: It sounds so really sweet.
0: Cute. Yeah, it's literally anybody, because nobody's really from South Jersey, so it's like I say Cinnaminson, and people are like, never heard of it. And it's like, it sounds like cinnamon. And I'm like, yes, it does. But... So that's your little intro to us. Do we have any kind of questions we want to hit real quick before we end it off?
2: What song best describes your first 2 weeks of the semester?
0: I've been listening to this is hard. I've had this song on repeat, and it's a Foster the People song, and I can't. It's a Beginner's Guide to Destroy the World. I've been listening to that like on repeat for the last like kind of end of summer, like spring into fall. Like type of song for me. Mm-hmm. But what about you guys?
3: I definitely say Right Back by Carly Girl.
2: Right back.
0: Hey,
3: right back.
0: Oh, hey. I didn't even, I played that song and I could not have told you who it was.
3: We're just right back at college, I guess. Yeah. So it's a good morning song to like 1-2-step-2 while I'm walking to class.
0: 1-2-step-2. Then Nick, give us yours.
2: I'm gonna have to say "Motion Sickness" by mm-hmm. Subi Club.
0: Oh, I feel like I saw you posting a lot of Subi Club.
3: Shh. They're gonna know.
0: It's like for everybody who doesn't know, if Nick is posting music, it's like you probably haven't heard of the band or the artist before, and it's kind of awesome because then you find new stuff. Like I love finding new songs, so it's like you really kind of do help to put me on.
2: Yeah, no, you have to understand. Every single time I put on, I try to gatekeep a lot of my music taste because I've been listening to like really indie stuff.
0: But that's such a respectable thing.
2: True, but like when I put music up on the Instagram for as like an audio for like a post or like a story, understand? I'm trying to put people on. I'm trying to put like this is something you gotta listen to. I'm not gonna give you the whole clip, but this is like a little snippet of like what I think is good music.
0: And I feel like you especially are very good about matching the song to the post that you're putting, because I feel like some people they post with a song and it's like, this ain't it. Like this song just mm-hmm. isn't the vibe of your like. I'm like, dude, you're posting the saddest Pearl Jam song I've ever heard, and then it's like it just doesn't match.
2: No, exactly.
0: Like do better.
2: Like, so, like, sincerely, for, like, especially for my, my Instagram posts, I'd be, like, looking at lyrics, and I had to extract the exact clip that I want. You know what I mean?
0: Oh, it's because I'm the same way. It's, like, I think picking the song is the longest and hardest part about an Instagram post. Oh, for sure. I feel like you guys could both probably attest to that.
3: I definitely feel, like, the same way the amount of times that, like, even for like my post that I want to post for the summer and be like, I miss summer, like I'm still thinking like what song do I put for this post for sure.
0: And it's like that's gonna really be the hold up and like kind of like force it, like almost take you longer to post it because it's like, damn, I really need the song that kind of encapsulates the vibe I'm going for.
2: No, like, and I feel like this is exacerbated by the fact that we're all like, you know, radio guys.
0: Oh yeah,
2: we all have to have like the nichest music taste. We all have to be like really elitist with it. And I feel like I think it's super funny that like we do that.
0: It's like I always try to go for like not like a niche artist, but I go for like an artist that people know, but it's like a niche tune of theirs that like I do listen mm-hmm. to, but it's like it's still it's a little out there. Like you probably may not have heard it more than once, and it's like trying to put you back onto it.
2: Yeah, yeah, no. I'd be posting people that no one's ever heard of. Like, who is Noah Levine? Who is
4: I know Noah Levine. That's
2: you don't, you, how do you know Noah Levine?
4: I think from you, actually.
2: That's crazy.
4: I think you like mentioned him before. That's the only reason I ever heard of him. Like, I don't know any music, but I at least know the like artist.
2: For those of you who don't know, Noah Levine is Noah Kahan's guitarist.
3: Mm.
4: Which I didn't know necessarily who he was. I just knew the name.
2: Yep.
3: There we go.
2: But I think that's all time we have for today, unfortunately.
4: I'm about to go meet with our new advisor, so it's like, I feel like it's a perfect segue. I go from doing the radio show, like doing our radio show into that. I'm like,
2: that's well, cause yeah, I just came in from our premiere morning show.
4: Yeah, important business.
2: Business is working.
4: Yeah. But yeah, thank you everybody for joining us today on our first official show back at the station.
2: Thank you so much.
3: Thank you guys.
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2: Nick Williams,
3: and Jamal Harrison.
4: And we'll see you next time. 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
1: 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This has been the Mainline Minute.
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0: 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Let's have a nice hand for him.
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1: Today feels like any other day. I didn't get any sleep last night, I've been on edge, I snapped at my roommate, I couldn't focus in class, and my body has been tense. It's so draining, but this is what it's like to be a college student, right?
2: This doesn't have to be what it's like to be a college student. According to the American Psychological Association, anxiety is the top presenting concern among college students. What Kayla's describing are common symptoms of anxiety: insomnia, irritability, restlessness, difficulty focusing, and muscle tension. Some uncommon symptoms include dizziness, indigestion, cold hands and feet, and disassociation. Recognizing these symptoms is the first step. Reach out to someone you trust and know that you are not alone.
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1: Boing. 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

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The St. Thomas of Villanova Church was constructed in the 1800s, but in a recent renovation, they modernized the space and added bench seating around the perimeter because masses are so well attended.

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not far from here. I wrote it on the, right off the King's Road. That's not, that is far from here, but it's closer than New York, so. I think you'll like it. A one, two, a one, two, three.

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Did you know that approximately 50 Augustinian friars live full-time on campus in the monastery? 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

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Now I'd like to do a tune that is one of my very first recordings. I do hope that you enjoy Mean to Me.

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One of the Augustinian Friars is a former investment banker, and another is a former Boston Red Sox baseball player.

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1: 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The Villanova football team is partnering with the National Marrow Donor Program and the Andy Talley Bone Marrow Foundation to put on a bone marrow donor registry drive. 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Temperatures this week are the highest of the year so far, expected to be above 80 degrees for most of the week. Students are taking advantage of the nice weather to get outside to do work and catch up with friends before temperatures drop again next week. This has been the Mainline Minute.
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it's raining all over the world. 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A distant moaning of a train seems to play a sad

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Sports minutes with the latest on the Wildcats. And a full lineup of shows talking Villanova. 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

0: 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The Morning Roar is Villanova's weekly morning talk show, heard every Friday at 9 a.m. Hear engaging conversation and interviews with members of the local Villanova community. 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
4: 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If you find that your sleep environment is noisy, try turning on some white noise. This is a PSA from nursing students at the M. Louise Fitzpatrick College of Nursing. Get better sleep.
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0: Magazine? What happens?
2: I see how people who are civilized bung you with automobiles.
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1: Ugh. I'm setting another timer for 30 minutes. Ugh, I'm so tired. What time is it? Ah, I have to go to class.
2: Have you ever woken up from a nap like this? Here's some advice, backed by research, to take naps that help you wake up refreshed and sleep at night without trouble. Number one, keep naps short. Naps should only be 15 to 30 minutes long. Number two, optimal napping time is between 1 and 4 p.m., but find a time that works for you. Number three, nap in a quiet, dark, and cool environment without distractions. That means no phones.
3: 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No phones?
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1: 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And remember, don't sleep on sleep.
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